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1: Maine Loud tonight with a chance for storms. Lows around 68. Chance of thunderstorms tomorrow. Highs level off around 79. Cloudy skies. Partly cloudy skies tomorrow night. Slight chance for storms. Lows dip down to about 63. 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I'm meteorologist Laura Lockwood. Currently, it's 78 degrees.

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1: Chance for storms tonight, otherwise mainly cloudy skies. Lows dip down to about 68. 79 tomorrow. Chance of thunderstorms. Slight chance for storms tomorrow night. Lows level off around 63. Partly cloudy skies. 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I'm meteorologist Derek Height. Right now, it's 72 degrees.

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1: Chance for storms tonight, otherwise overcast skies. Lows dip down to about 68. Chance of thunderstorms tomorrow, daytime highs approaching 79, cloudy skies expected. Slight chance for storms tomorrow night, 63. 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I'm meteorologist Laura Lockwood. Right now, it's 70 degrees.

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1: May cloudy skies overnight with a chance for storms. Lows dip down to about 68. Chance for storms again Monday, 79. Partly cloudy Monday night. Slight chance of thunderstorms. Lows around 63. 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I'm meteorologist Eric Height. Right now, 69.

He is my final serenade. He is a gun and he is a blade. He is a picture that I saved too long. He is my credit card and keys, and the reason I won't find peace. He is a song I should not complete.

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Okay, check out this song. It's called Charlie Sheen Reaches Out to the Feds. Yep. 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

Well, here's my final serenade. Here's a gun and here's a blade. Here's a picture that I saved too long. Here's my credit card.

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Leader Kenny on BTPM The Bridge. Good morning. Made it to another Monday, if you made it through the weekend, that is. We had the first event. That's right, first open practice, Bills practice in the brand new stadium. And there's a lot to talk about with that. We'll get into that in a little bit. Talking Heads now. It's on The Bridge.

Death Cab on PTPM, The Bridge. Good morning, it's Mark, here to help you start another week off. And I know it's Monday, but that's okay. This week is jam-packed, full of concerts, all sorts of stuff. Bills' first official preseason. I know we had the practice last weekend, but official first preseason games coming up this weekend. So a lot of stuff to be getting into, a lot of stuff to look forward to. We got new music for you right now. Caroline Rose is going to be making her way up to Toronto this October, has a new album for us, and this one's off of it called Yip Yip Yow on the Bridge.

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That's Cassius Culpepper on BTPM, the bridge, an artist who was in town last year. Phenomenal night of music. It was at the Erie County Fair, and it was awesome because I didn't know if I was going to find my way out to the Erie County Fair last year, but because Cassius Culpepper was out there, made it out there as well, which is kicking off, by the way, Erie County Fair this week. A lot of concerts this week. Erie County Fair is going on. We got first preseason game coming up this weekend, so a bunch of stuff to be getting into and a bunch of stuff to be excited about. That's right. It's a busy week for us. Yeah, yeah, yeah, it's right now, and it's on the bridge.

Death Cab for Cutie here on BTPM The Bridge. Good morning. Thanks for starting your Monday off with us, Buffalo Toronto Public Media. Over the weekend, open practice at the brand new stadium, and overwhelmingly, I feel like I saw positive stuff, but then locally, that is. But then the national news talking about obstructed views and all that kind of stuff. I feel like there's a lot of obstructed views all over the league, you know, and during the playoffs, too, for hockey, NHL. I was seeing a lot of people posting photos of obstructed views all over the league there as well. So I'm not sure if it's just like no news, so we're talking about the new big thing, the new stadium or what, but I think maybe after next weekend, after that preseason game, we'll figure out what's actually going on with all that. And you can always stay updated, BTPM News as well, on 88.7 FM, but we got the music here in your playlist with Role Model. It's on the Bridge.

Cold War Kids on the Bridge. I got Alabama Shakes just ahead. They're going to be here just over a month, month and a week or so. This is Borderlands going to be 18th and 20th of next month, September. And as you know, as I've been saying, so many great artists come into that. It's just three fun days of music. But there's plenty of other concerts between now and then to keep you updated. So check out the concert calendar. We got Psych Furs. We've got Arkells. That's all coming up this week, too. So get ready for that. More on that after Alabama Shakes here on The Bridge.

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Ladies from Beck, just ahead here on BTPM, The Bridge. That was Kasabian, by the way. Last dinner party, right before that, it's Mark. Thank you. I've been here every single day because I filled in for the local show yesterday, so it's been fun. And I had a lot of fun filling in for the local show. So many great tracks for you. If you miss any of those, don't worry, though. Chelsea's going to be back in tonight at 8 o'clock. She'll be playing for you here and on 88.7 FM as well. Be getting into some local stuff in just a minute here, too, but I got new Beck for you. Ride Lonesome, that's going to be out September 18th, and then a month later, October 15th, he's going to be making his way up to Toronto for that tour. So here it is for you, title track off the new album. It's On the Bridge.

Green Day on Buffalo Toronto Public Media, The Bridge, with Billy Joe Armstrong being one of the main ringleaders of leading this Ramones 50th anniversary tribute show that they've got going on at the Hollywood Forever Cemetery, taking place at the end of this month, 30th of this month, marking 50 years of the Ramones debut LP. So pulling together Billy Joe Armstrong, Tim Armstrong, Travis Barker, CJ Ramone, and they're all going to do a little tribute set, which looks like it's going to be a ton of fun. But one thing I cannot believe, 50 years. 50 years of the Ramones. Here's California Sun. It's on the Bridge.

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I am the tarmac, I'm the pilot, I'm the flight path.

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1: 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Cancer doesn't wait, it doesn't debate, and it doesn't pause for belief. At Roswell Park, treatments used today exist because research moved forward before the answers were clear. When data leads, evidence shows what works. Progress isn't a miracle, it's momentum. And momentum depends on continued research. Roswell Park Research delivers. Because you matter, research matters.

daunting as we are at the beginning of it, but we'll help you get through it with a bunch of music and also promises of concerts and stuff, because there are a bunch of shows lined up this week already. Psych Furs, Arkells coming up this weekend. We got First Bills preseason game. We got the Erie County Fair if you're into getting one of those monster-sized turkey legs, which I am. I'm one of those people, so... A lot of stuff to get into this week, and we'll get the playlist for you here, too. And some local music just ahead with Ace of Wands. I had a blast filling in for Chelsea yesterday at for the local show. Every 10 a.m. and Sunday, we do an hour of local music here on BTPM, The Bridge. And, man, there's just so much talent in the region. So you don't have to take my word for it, though. Chelsea will be back in playing some of those tracks for you tonight at 8 o'clock here on The Bridge on the stream on 88.7 FM. You can listen to it all over the place. The app. You got no excuse to miss it, okay? Here's Ace of Wands from Toronto. It's Edge of the Edge, and it's on The Bridge.

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Florence and the Machine, Sympathy Magic on BTPM, The Bridge. We're into 10 o'clock, my last hour with you, but I promise still a lot of good stuff to get into, right? I know, it's Monday, you don't believe me. I'll get you through it. We got some U2 for you now, new U2, and I got to say, my mom was always a huge, huge, huge U2 fan. Growing up being a drummer and all that, I've always been a fan of Larry Mullen, who had to go through some neck and back surgery, actually. So he hasn't really been around doing much with U2, especially on the EP stuff that came out recently. But it's good to see him back behind the drum kit again. Not really sure what the name of the new album is going to be. I think there's no date for it either. So they say we're going to be getting it November-ish of this year. So we'll see what's up with that. But we do have the new single. It's called Street of Dreams from U2, new stuff, who's celebrating 50 years this year. And it's here on The Bridge.

Brittany Howard on BTPM The Bridge. You got some REM just ahead. Members of REM getting together, playing as the Minus Five, doing a cover of Don't Go Back to Rockville during the Fleshtones 50th anniversary show, which just took place in New York over the weekend, or I should say last week. But that is so good. And it's funny because it seems like there's always members of REM out and about. And apparently Michael Stipe was at the show and like walked by them afterwards. So it's like all the pieces are there for an REM or most of REM reunion, which is, we're so close, right? Pop Song 89, it's REM now and it's on the bridge.

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That's Wilco on BTPM, The Bridge, Buffalo, Toronto Public Media. We've got that record-breaking single with Sam Fender and Olivia Dean that's coming up for you. Longest-running deal on the UK singles charts. That's right, beating out like Frankie Valli and Bohemian Rhapsody and all sorts of stuff over the last handful of weeks. We'll get to that after the latest Spacey Jane called Do You Really Love Her? And it's here on The Bridge.

the amount of nostalgia that's packed into that song for me. I mean, that whole album, but that song will always remind me of like getting home from school, posting up in front of MTV, turning on the Nintendo, playing some Zelda or whatever I had going on at that point in time. Weezer and some nostalgia, which you could tap into their gold album, which is coming out. The 20th studio album, if you want to feel old, there you go. The 20th studio album from Weezer is going to be out in just a couple of weeks. Got heavy for you now. It's On the Bridge.

I know this like probably goes without saying. I've been on a Bowie kick recently. Everybody should always be on a Bowie kick, but especially so over last weekend. I was blessed in a lot, and there's Modern Love for you here at BTPM. The Bridge, latest from Jim James from My Morning Jacket, who's out with My Morning Jacket right now, but did not stop him from dropping a new solo release, new solo album for us. And music off of that is here on The Bridge.

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That's Somber on BTPM. The Bridge is making his way to town this November, playing KeyBank Center, but was also part of that festival in Salt Lake City that got canceled a couple weeks back, but still looking for information on that because it's not the first tour that, or I should say first festival that got like just abruptly canceled with like not that much info this year. And I'm like wondering what's going on with that. Is it like logistics things? Is it permit kind of things? Is it like Firefest 2.0 or 3.0 or whatever 0.0 Firefest we're at this point? But at least they canceled it and started refunding and people didn't like literally show up at the festival grounds with nothing in place. So, but that being said, Somber still is making his way here to Buffalo. So we'll get our show at KeyBank Center. I'm out of here for today. Do not forget, Kiana's coming in at 1 o'clock, and we've got all the local music that you might have missed yesterday. If you missed a local show with Chelsea coming in at 8 o'clock tonight. That's on the stream. It's on 88.7 FM. 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
1: Join BTPN Classical live on stage for a musical journey through the ages on Thursday, August 20th. 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

Hey, it's Bentley, and I'm here just to get you ready for Kiana coming up at 1. We're also playing around in our new studio. Can you believe it? I can't even believe it. But thanks to Brandon and Mark holding my hands in here today. Here's Depeche Mode on the Bridge.

That's the Head and the Heart, who will be at Borderland this year. An amazing lineup. We will be with you all weekend. Stay tuned for all the fun information. I'm Bentley, just here getting you ready for Kiana, who's coming up at 1 o'clock. Queens of the Stone Age, new music. They just kicked off their North American tour with Foo Fighters in Toronto. I know a lot of you were there. Here's Easy Street on the Bridge.

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0: Okay, so you know I'm a huge Jack White fan. I think Brandon, our engineer, is quickly learning that because he's in the studio with me because we have a brand new studio and we're testing it out. So I jam out on the headphones during that song. I may be dancing a little bit. And good thing is I have a lot of standing room in a beautiful new studio. So that's happening. And I just wanted to get you ready too for Kiana, who's coming up next. And she's going to be with you from 1 to 5. And, you know, just because I'm in here, thought I'd play my favorite Gorilla song. Here's Dare on the Bridge.
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0: 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I've been drinking for my mental health.
1: Hey there, my name is Kiana. Welcome to my little afternoon show here on BTPM The Bridge. Happy Monday. I hope you had a nice, relaxing weekend and are ready to jump back into the work week. Playing first today is a track off Noah Kahan's new album. This is called Doors.

0: about the joke around the thief or cell.
1: That was Joker and the Thief by Wolf Mother. Michelle Branch is celebrating 25 years of her career with her new album, Everywhere and Back Again, a reimagined collection of some of her biggest hits. Up now, here's The Game of Love featuring New Radicals.

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That was the story by Brandi Carlile. Brian Fallon has returned with his first original solo music in 5 years, and his new album, Not Bad for New Jersey, comes out this September. Up now, here's his new single, Better Before.

That was Teardrop by Massive Attack. Almost Monday announced their sophomore album, Thank God It's Almost Monday, coming out September 9th. Up now, I've got a new single from them. This is No More Regrets.

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That was Macked Up by Gary Clark Jr. Phoebe Bridgers is releasing her new album, Lost Weekend, this Friday. It's her first solo record in 6 years, and I'm so excited for it. She's gonna make me cry. I can't wait. Up now, here's her new single, Lost Boys.

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That was Cape Cod Kwasa Kwasa by Vampire Weekend. Blanchel recently announced her third studio album, Violence, coming out September 25th. In June, she released the album's killer lead single, which I've got for you now. Here is Heart Has to Work So Hard.

That was California Stars by Wilco. Marie Olven, better known as Girl in Red, isn't just a singer. She recently made her acting debut in the film Low Expectations. The Norwegian film follows a musician at the height of her career as her life slowly starts to unravel, and it's set to hit theaters on September 11th. Up now, here's Girl in Red with Serotonin.

That was Let Love Rule by Lenny Kravitz. Interpol is releasing their new album, This Mirror Weighs a Ton, on August 28th. They're coming to the Bowl at Sobeys Stadium in Toronto on October 2nd. And up now, I've got their new single, See Out Loud.

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Well, here's my final serenade. Here's a gun and here's a blade. Here's a picture that I saved for too long. Here's my credit card and keys, and the reason I won't find peace. Here's a song I should not complete.

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1: That was Prove It to You by Brittany Howard. The Buffalo History Museum is launching a 40th anniversary exhibit for the Goo Goo Dolls this September. The museum wanted to put more contemporary history in the spotlight, and they said the Goo Goo Dolls were the perfect fit. Playing now is Naked.

That was Watch Me Go by Lord Huron. This year's Borderland Festival is coming up so quick. Time really does fly in the summer. I can't believe it's already August 10th. Borderland is September 18th to the 20th at Knox Farms in East Aurora. There is such a great lineup this year, but I might be the most excited for Jesse Wells. His raw storytelling and kind of satirical and unique lyrics get you thinking and make you feel something, and I absolutely love it. Up now, here's a song off his new album called Won't You Come Out Tonight.

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1: Okay, I want to try to do one of these kinds of songs where people are like happy and dancing, but everyone's like really sad when they listen to the lyrics.

That was Swing, Swing, Swing by R. Kelz. Charlie Crockett released his new album Clovis last month, and his tour is making a stop at the R Park in Lewiston on September 29th. On Now, I've got a new track from the album. Here's the Hallelujah Trail.

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Girls, You Know I'm No Good by Amy Winehouse. The Bleachers released their new album, Everyone for 10 Minutes, this past May. And up now, I've got the lead single from the album, Here Is You and Forever.

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That was Six Underground by Sneaker Pimps. Weezer is set to release their sixth self-titled album on August 21st. The album features a collaboration with Carly Hartsman, lead singer of Wednesday. Up now, I've got their new song together. Here's We Might As Well Be Strangers.

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That was Love Will Get You There by Inhaler. Role Model released his new album, Chuck Timely in the Hourglass, last Friday. The album is about the ups and downs of being single and trying to find love. In his lead single, Role Model asks, does love come around or does one come around to it? This is High Hopes 3000.

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That was Hope by Arlo Parks. 50 years after their debut album, the Ramones will finally receive their own star on the Hollywood Walk of Fame. They're truly one of the most legendary bands in punk rock history. Up now, this is Do You Wanna Dance?

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4: The last time we talked, Mr. Smith, you reduced me to tears. I promise you it won't happen again.

That was Grace Kelly by Mika. Rhiannon Giddens is releasing her new album, Hope Is This Thing With Feathers, on September 18th. She says the record is the accumulation of 2 decades of music and personal growth. Up now, here's her new single, Carolina Rain.

That was Never Stop by Echo and the Bunnymen. Sylvanesso is releasing their new album, Ow Infinity, this September. And up now, I've got their hit song, Coffee.

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That was White Control by the Yeah Yeah Yeahs. My name is Kiana. Thanks for tuning into my little segment here on BTPM The Bridge this afternoon. That's all I have for you today, but you can find me here every weekday from 1 to 5 p.m. To finish up today's segment, I've got The Walls Are Way Too Thin by Holly Humberstone.

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not hustle no rock and roll unless your name's Brewster, cause Brewster's a punk. Parents let go cause it's magic in the air. Criticizing rap shows you're out of order. 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A dry camera roll system is now set. Fly around the store under Daisy Productions. 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

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You got to hold on. You got to.

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2: Slight chance of thunderstorms tonight, otherwise partly cloudy skies. Lows dip down to about 67. Sunshine mixed with clouds at times, with fog in spots early tomorrow. Slight chance of rain showers, daytime highs approaching 81. 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I'm meteorologist Laura Lockwood. Currently 77.
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